See every time I reach the sugar, now things pop up. Everyone knows the road to Rome, yeah, get locked up. Anyone that sold your soul, yeah, you can just fuck off. Everyone breaking bread, you can tell like a bit broke off.

listen to the music, it just goes right away. 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And then other times I can... And you won't laugh if I tell you this, will you? I make up tunes of my own. 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

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But I've spent so much time

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If it wasn't for the independence, if it wasn't for the small little cities and the few little ghetto guys trying to make music, it would have never happened. Some of these guys will never make a dime. Some of these guys will be poor and die alone. But in the process, they've been the true renegades. And the true rebels always walk alone anyway.

0: Peter, this is Rafael from UFO Tokyo. We are planning to put the multi-direction international this time, and I would like you guys to do a tune for us.
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We are here to speak to the world tonight and today and every day. Present, past, and future.

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A melody to carry me from one moment to another. Every day's a battle, a rhythm is my weapon.

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Conflicted, restricted by my conscience. 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

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I feel inspired when I fuck with you. 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

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I'm not to my name, I'm not to my name, I'm not to my name, I'm not to my name, I'm not to my name, I'm not to my name, I'm not to my name, I'm not to my name, I'm not to my name, I'm not to my name, 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I'm not to my name, I'm not to my name, I'm not to my name, I'm not to my name, I'm not to my name, I'm not to my name, I'm not to my name, I'm not to my name, I'm not to my name, I'm not to my name, I'm not to my name, I'm not to my name, I'm not to my name, I'm not to my name, I'm not to my name, I'm not to my name, I'm not to my name, I'm not to my name, I'm not to my name, I'm not to my name, I'm not to my name, I'm not to my name, I'm not to my name, I'm not to my name, I'm not to my name, I'm